0: just to sit in the house. People with the least always doing the most. I count money while he sucking my towels. Real nasty with them balls, all net, yeah, I'm gross. Why you talking about who body fake? With rolling fillers in your face, you just full of hate. That real ass ain't keep your nigga home. Now you looking silly, that's what they sell like home.
1: Heh, kok gak pakai helm sih? Bahaya tau.
2: Ah, santai aja kali. Kan deket doang. 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
1: Mau deket, mau jauh, itu penting tau. 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
2: Ya udah deh, makasih ya udah diingetin. 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

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Everyone is so far from me. 17 and I'm feeling so out of place. I've been moving so much and lately I've been running around in circles every day.